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2: 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Sick case not alert. Bear Creek, at 1653, Polar Drive. Cross streets are Bear Creek Drive. Medic for 11, 9815, and 9606. Sick case not alert. Bear Creek, at 1653, Polar Drive. Cross streets are Bear Creek Drive, 1909.
0: County from 9114.
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11, 98, 15, responding. 16, 53, Polar Drive. 26-year-old female shaking uncontrollably. Had vaginal surgery 1 week ago. UTI. 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

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Changing. Olive Garden, Wentzville. At 1280 West Pierce Boulevard. Cross streets are Crossroads South Drive and May Road. Medic 412. Changing. Olive Garden, Wentzville. At 1280 West Pierce Boulevard. Cross streets are Crossroads South Drive and May Road. 1914. Medic 311 and 9662. 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At 4801 Weldon Spring Parkway, Unit 72B. 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Police request State Center Point Hospital. 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Unit 72B. Cross streets are O'Fallon Road and Regenthal Court. 1915.

24 Oliver Sunday Olive Garden. Star lady, West Pierce Boulevard. For 25-year-old female. Painted. She does have a vascular disease. History of aortic valve replacement.

0: County from weather 411 says clear of 33 fire conditionally fired and any other incoming.
1: 411 says clear of 33, 915 clear of 33.

0: 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Gate exposure alert. At 2, Old Warwick Court. Cross streets are North Brampton Drive. Medic 221. Gate exposure alert. At 2, Old Warwick Court. Cross streets are North Brampton Drive. 1918.
1: Medic 311, 9652, responding Centerpoint, 4801 Lum Spring Parkway, Unit 72, V-Boy. 361-year-old male, short of breath, O2 having at 81 on 2 liters. Bloody stools.

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0: 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Reckitt and Kaiser. At 30, Arrowhead Industrial Boulevard. Cross streets are Salt River Road and Kelly Boulevard. Respond on FECAT 61.
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0: 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Reckitt and Kaiser. At 30, Arrowhead Industrial Boulevard. Cross streets are Salt River Road and Kelly Boulevard. Respond on FECAT 61. 1924. And Medic 341. Heart problem. Abnormal breathing. Thin Oak Park. At 8046, Oakway Drive. Cross streets are Oak Meadow Drive and Oak Timber Drive. 9844. And Medic 341. Heart problem. Abnormal. Breathing. Thin Oak Park. At 8046, Oakway Drive. Cross streets are Oak Meadow Drive and Oak Timber Drive. 1925.

221, 4043. Medic 341, 9843 responding, 8046, Oakway Drive, for 43-year-old female, had her appendix removed on Sunday, continuing chest pressure, headache, heart rate of 160, she has had a history of tachycardia, no aspirin available.

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Cross streets are Thornberry Lane and St. Stephen Lane. Medic 261, Fall Public Assist, Elmwood Manor, at 2228 Headland Drive. Cross streets are Thornberry Lane and St. Stephen Lane. 1930.

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At 143, Glen Allen Drive. Cross streets are Black Oak Drive. Medic 361. Sick case. At 143, Glen Allen Drive. Cross streets are Black Oak Drive. 1940.

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1: Medic 331 and 8914. Allergic reaction. Unknown cause. At 2011, Tennis Lee Lane. Cross streets or Hopewell Road. Medic 331 and 8914. Allergic reaction. Unknown cause. At 2011, Tennis Lee Lane. Cross streets or Hopewell Road. 1941.

3:31, evening 914, responding. 2011, Tennessee Lane, 29-year-old female, stung by a wasp. She was located outside, complaining of chest heaviness. No answer on callback. 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
0: Can you show us out with the disabled watercraft on the Mississippi River? 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We don't need any additional resources. We're going to be trying to get them to a safe spot.
1: Okay, would you like to have a check?
0: 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I'll let you know when we're clear.
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2: 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At 723, First Capital Drive, Unit 308. Cross streets are South 7th Street and South 8th Street. 9417. Evaluation. Laurel Meadows Wellness and Rehabilitation, Mount Carmel. At 723, First Capital Drive, Unit 308. Cross streets are South 7th Street and South 8th Street. 2012.

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0: 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Cross streets are MG Road. 9114 and 9134. 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
3: 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Caller advised, this happens often.

0: 9114, 9134 responding. Oak Avenue, 707 MG Road. Originally reported as a general fire and smoke alarm in room 122. We're just recontacted, advised. Fault alarm, dry cooking.
1: County from 9114.
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1: 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We'll investigate 9134. Can disregard.
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Fall possibly dangerous. Boulevard Senior Assisted Living. At 3340, Elming Road, Unit 216. Cross streets are Harry S. Truman Boulevard and Truman Terrace Drive. 9467. Fall possibly dangerous. Boulevard Senior Assisted Living. At 3340, Elming Road. Unit 216. Cross streets are Harry S. Truman Boulevard and Truman Terrace Drive. 2021.

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We're 15 years of sibling, 3340, on the road, unit 216. For an 87-year-old female who fell, she really hit her heart.

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9450, responding in the area of 5 Shadowwood Court. 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Advise the neighbors on Shadowwood were setting off fireworks and that there's a tree possibly on fire. They were attempting to extinguish. 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

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Outside fire. Across from Capo Grease Acres. At 4010 West Drive. Cross streets are Capo Grease Drive and Elm Tree Street. 9542. Outside fire. Across from Capo Grease Acres. At 4010 West Drive. Cross streets are Capo Grease Drive and Elm Tree Street. 2027.

9542 responding in the area of 4007 West Drive. Reported a small fire, size of campfire near the pond across from 4010 West Drive, caused by fireworks.

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0: 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There's a small fire across the pond. We're going to be out of steam machine.
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Medic 451. Abdominal pain. At 144, Liberty Valley Drive. Cross streets are Freedom Drive and Honor Hill Drive. Medic 451. Abdominal pain. At 144, Liberty Valley Drive. Cross streets are Freedom Drive and Honor Hill Drive. 2038.

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1: 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Cross streets are number 10 Green Drive. 9467 and 9450. Citizen assist. At 94, number 9 Green Drive. Cross streets are number 10 Green Drive. 2102.
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0: 3734.
2: County, we're on the scene. You've got one vehicle into the guardrail at the off ramp to Research Park. Here's everyone's out. We'll be out investigating. 8734, I'll have 64 command.
0: 8734, I'm seeing one vehicle into the guardrail. Okay, everyone out. I'm looking.

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0: County from
2: 64th Street. Streets are Veterans Memorial Parkway and Veterans Memorial Parkway. Medicaid
0: right, we got
2: 04.
0: Two occupants. 96 both denying any injuries.
2: ETCD.
0: Be non-injury. All of you units
2: can disregard.
0: St. Joseph
2: Lake Street. 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
1: 100. 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
2: Plaza.
1: Non-injury.
2: 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Cross streets are Veterans Memorial Parkway and Veterans Memorial Parkway. 2104.
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Cross streets are highway Z. 98.54, 89.14, medic 3.31, and 96.40. 12 patient not alert. 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Cross streets are highway Z. 21.16.

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And it's responding when they need to, like, drive 84 to the mail. So he's currently confused, reported as conscious, not alert. He doesn't have a history of a brain bleed.

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Cross streets are Governor's Run Court and Bryan Road. 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Medic 802. Level 1 transfer. Barnes St. Peter's. At 10, Hospital Drive, Unit Hall C. Cross streets are Emergency Drive and Junderman Circle. 2126.

8914. Smoke investigation. At 1:10 Gus Creek Court. Cross streets are lonesome that way. 8914. Smoke investigation. At 1:10 Gus Creek Court. Cross streets are lonesome that way. 2141.

89-14 responding in the area of 10 Gas Creek Court. This is a new home development area. Report that a vehicle threw a firework into a porta potty. Report of heavy smoke, no flames.

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At Orff Road and Eagle Estates Drive. 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

0: 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Will you be responding with 9858?
1: That's affirmative.
0: Sir, Clarice, are you responding over for an Eagle Estates Drive for a brush fire approximately 8 foot in diameter? Not threatening at this time, it is spreading. Medic 361, 9134, responding 921 Oxford Trail Drive for an 83-year-old female, weighs 88 pounds, her hip is dislocated.

0: Saturday if 54 is on scene. Small fire in the woods. We'll be out extinguishing.
1: 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Small fire in the woods. Out extinguishing.

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At 310, Sioux Lane. 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At 310, Sioux Lane. 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

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Currently has a lanyard wrapped around his neck, threatening to tighten it. Caregivers on scene with him. 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

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At 10, Wendy Lane. 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

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Caller was not on scene. They advised that someone at this residence gave their father Narcan 3 times. Unknown status.

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Sick person. Police on scene advised to proceed constant care. At 223 North Main Street. Cross streets are Jefferson Street and Monroe Street. 94.10 and 94.17. Sick person. Police on scene advised to proceed constant care. At 223 North Main Street. Cross streets are Jefferson Street and Monroe Street. 2340.

9417 responding, 223 North Main Street, Constant Care. Please turn scene of arrest to proceed. They're with a 23-year-old male, extremely 2-age. She is conscious.

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Medic 241. Abdominal pain. 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Cross streets are Jesse Marie Lane and Jesse Marie Lane. 0000.

Medic 121 and 9524. A known EMS problem. Villa across the street. At 120 Belmead Drive. Cross streets are McGavick Street and Alderney Street. Medic 121 and 9524. A known EMS problem. Villa across the street. At 120 Belmead Drive. Cross streets are McGavick Street and Alderney Street. 0002.

2:41 this morning, 1:47 during the inner circle. 76-year-old female, sharp pain in her right side. It's been on and off for a week. It's getting worse. Mm-hmm. 1:21, 95:24 responding in the area of 128 Bellamy Drive. Car was located at 1:20. Advised, her neighbor across the street has a medical pull cord that activates a light on the porch. It is flashing on and off like she's pulling it. Unknown further. This is check the well-being. Please around.

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1: Crash unit with traffic confirming 121. 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

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At 8029, Oakway Drive. Cross streets are Oak Branch Drive and Oak Meadow Drive. 9844 and medic 341. Fall serious hemorrhage. At 8029, Oakway Drive. Cross streets are Oak Branch Drive and Oak Meadow Drive. 0012.

Medic 341, 9844, first warning, 8029 Oakway Drive, 442-year-old male, A2H, fall, serious bleeding from the elbow, PD is arriving with the...

Medic 805. Level 1 transfer. St. Joseph, St. Charles. At 300. First Capital Drive Unit ER 17. Cross streets are South 2nd Street and South 3rd Street. 0025.

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Medic 321. Abdominal pain near fainting. Kensington Place. At 113, Christina Marie Drive. Cross streets or Highway K and Mary Beth Court. Medic 321. Abdominal pain near fainting. Kensington Place. At 113, Christina Marie Drive. Cross streets or Highway K and Mary Beth Court. 0039.

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Glenberg team, Christina Marie Drive in Kensington Place. 468-year-old male, abdominal pain, tincture of pancreatitis, short of breath, requesting transport to progress.

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Difficulty breathing, clammy or cold sweats. At 16.14, Sundowner Drive. Cross streets are Greenleaf Drive and Sunswept Drive. 94.67 and 94.50. Difficulty breathing, clammy or cold sweats. At 16.14, Sundowner Drive. Cross streets are Greenleaf Drive and Sunswept Drive. 0044.

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9654, 9662, responding 423, Covered Bridge Lane in Sleepy Hollow. 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She was not sure of the specific medication. A found PD are en route. We attempted to contact the patient. 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

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At 9-11, Appalachian Drive. Cross streets are Mule Creek Drive and Big Bend Drive. 0139.

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1: 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Mid Rivers Estates. At 712, North Yosemite Court. Cross streets are South, Yosemite Court. 0141.

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0: Says clear delay on King County.

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Full unknown status. 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Unit 12. Cross streets are Volks Drive and Technology Drive. 0218.

Static 242. Fall possibly dangerous. Boulevard Senior Assisted Living. At 3340, Elman Road, Unit 116. Cross streets are Harry S. Truman Boulevard and Truman Terrace Drive. Medic 242. Fall possibly dangerous. Boulevard Senior Assisted Living. At 3340, Elman Road. Unit 116. Cross streets are Harry S. Truman Boulevard and Truman Terrace Drive. 0219.

Medic 321 responding, new perspective, senior living, 400 Stephen Top Road, room 12 for an 80-year-old male, non-injury fall, unknown how long he's been on the floor.

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0: Transmitter 421. 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I apologize, our ABL is down. 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

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Cross streets are South Old Highway 94 and Woodstone Drive. Medic 231, Fall Public Assist, Boulevard Senior Living of Street, Peters, at 500, Bluffstone Circle, Unit 118. Cross streets are South Old Highway 94 and Woodstone Drive. 0237.

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Reported as non-injury, he does weigh 200 pounds.

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Site case suicidal. Police on scene advised to proceed Carrington Place. At 971, Whispering Ridge Lane. Cross streets are Amanda Drive and Colby Drive. Medic 121. Site case suicidal. Police on scene advised to proceed Carrington Place. At 971, Whispering Ridge Lane. Cross streets are Amanda Drive and Colby Drive. 0255.

121 responding, 971 with Ring Ridge Lane. 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

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Assault known status. Police request state Spencer Creek Apartments 2 in Durban Road. At 1208, Garden Valley Drive. Cross Street Sir 2 in Durban Road. Medic 241. Assault known status. Police request stage. Spencer Creek Apartments 2 in Durban Road. At 1208, Garden Valley Drive. Cross Street Sir 2 in Durban Road. 0303.

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Abdominal pain. Summerhill. At 30, Timberbrook Drive. Cross streets are Salt Lake Road and Spring Song Court. Medic 132. Abdominal pain. Summerhill. At 30, Timberbrook Drive. Cross streets are Salt Lake Road and Spring Song Court. 0305.

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Police request stage Spencer Creek Apartments 2 in Durban Road. 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

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Ineffective breathing. Willow Run. At 610, Eastbrook Lane. Cross streets are Gabriel Drive and St. Joseph Avenue. 9114, Metaquan 11, and 9606. Ineffective breathing. Willow Run. At 610, Eastbrook Lane. Cross streets are Gabriel Drive and St. Joseph Avenue. 0341. Medic 311. Fall Public Assist. LSS at Breeze Park. At 600, Breeze Park Drive, Unit 122. Cross streets are Breeze View Lane. Medic 311. Fall Public Assist. LSS at Breeze Park. At 600, Breeze Park Drive. Unit 122. Cross streets are Breeze View Lane. 0342.

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At 603, Riverside Drive. Cross Street, Sir McClay Road and Bridgehampton Drive. Medic 231 and 8724. 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At 603, Riverside Drive. 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

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Complaining of uncontrolled chest pain and shortness of breath from the fall.

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Medic 351, Medi 134, responding Sunward Drive and Amarillo Drive. Approximately 60-year-old male stated he was having difficulty breathing and fell off of his bike. Patient is conscious with no reported injuries. Call report, he does have an altered LOC.

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There's now a male in a truck on scene waiting for EMS with him.

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Full unknown status. 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Unit B. Cross streets or South Drive. 0609.

possibly be in reference to a 47-year-old female with Down syndrome. Possible fall. She is saying her back is hurt. County PD received the call. They only heard Dennis drive. They didn't have a lot of information. She's difficult to understand. They're also responding.

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2: 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Full unknown status. At 10, Dennis Drive. Unit A. Cross streets are South Drive. 0613.

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Sick case. At 125, Polly Lane. Cross streets of South River Road. Medic 212. Sick case. At 125, Polly Lane. Cross streets of South River Road. 0643.

212 responding 125 Crowley Lane for a 67-year-old female reporting blood pressure of 176 over 122. She finds she's not having any symptoms.

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Overdose unknown status. Police request stage. At 3341, Hannibal Drive. Cross streets are Sawyer Boulevard and West Clay Street. 9450, Medic 241, and 9610. Overdose unknown status. Police request stage. At 3341, Hannibal Drive. Cross streets are Sawyer Boulevard and West Clay Street. 0650. Medic for 11. Follow public assist. At 1200, Hepperman Road. Cross streets are Interstate Drive. Medic for 11. Follow public assist. At 1200, Hepperman Road. Cross streets are Interstate Drive. 0651.

Unit responding, 3341 Hannibal Drive. Police request stage. County PD is also on route for a 53-year-old male suicide attempt. No fruit pills. He is conscious and breathing. Sparing his words.

Medic 411 responding 1200 Hubbardman Road for a 77-year-old male fall. No reported injuries. Upfront for correction. 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

Unit stage 3341 Hannibal Drive, police are on standby, supposed to use medic 241, medic 610, medic 450, police are on standby, supposed to use.

Medic 421. Fall Public Assist. 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

0: 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A known EMS problem. Police request stage Fairview Manor. At 29, Barbary Lane. Cross streets are Northwood Drive and Fonty Road.
1: Police
0: 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At 29, Barbary Lane. Cross streets are Northwood Drive and Fonty Road. 0707.
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She is conscious and alert. Entry information, your notes.

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Medic 242, 9610, responding Ignite Medical Resort, 5101 Executive Center Parkway, room 175, 77-year-old male with chest pain. Caller reports the patient was pulling out a surgical drain overnight. Here's the main entrance.

Medic 803 responding, 32 Connemara Road. 74-year-old female Portrini gave out. She fell in the front yard while doing yard work. She's not reporting any injuries. She is still located outside. Patient waits in your notes.

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Park Ridge Estates. At 525, Hidden Lake Drive. Cross Street Sir McClay Road. Medic 231. Sick case. 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At 525, Hidden Lake Drive. Cross Street Sir McClay Road. 0749.

Medic 231 responding 525 Hidden Lake Drive off McClay Road for a 56-year-old female with dizziness, vomiting, abdominal and shoulder pain. Patient did have surgery on her abdomen 3 weeks ago.

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0: 9E15, 9E24, responding. Twin Oaks, I heard this point. Assisted living. We did make contact with staff. They advised there are no hazards. This is a false alarm. They were unsure if they'll need assistance resetting. They advised maintenance is working on that now.
1: From 9E15, 24, disregard. We'll continue.
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0: Medic 412, responding 321 East Pine Creek Court for a 26-year-old female is no longer seizing. This patient is epileptic with special needs, 3 seizures within the last 15 hours. Rescue meds were administered. County Medic 351, confirming urine service.
1: 351 is delayed.
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Lindenwood, Matthews Hall School. 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

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Fall possibly dangerous. At 414, North Deer Tracks Trail. Cross streets are Salt Lake Road. Medic 131. Fall possibly dangerous. At 414, North Deer Tracks Trail. Cross streets are Salt Lake Road. 0837.

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Heart problem, difficulty breathing. At 4, Piper's Glen Court. Cross streets are Tom Jennifer Avenue. 9114, Metaguan 11, and 9606. Heart problem, difficulty breathing. At 4, Piper's Glen Court. Cross streets are Tom Jennifer Avenue. 0838.

1 responding 414 North Deer Tracks Trail off of Salt Lake Road. Can we find an approximately 50-year-old male who fell in the garage, head lacerating with minor bleeding?

Medic 111, Medi 114, responding for Piper's Glen Court for a 78-year-old male, heart rate in the low 100s, O2 in the 80s, having difficulty breathing. He does have a history of CHF and COPD. He's on 3 liters of O2. There is a home health nurse on scene.

9824 and Medic 451. Stroke not alert. West Haven. At 313, Creek Sound Court. Cross streets are Piney Road. 9824 and Medic 451. Stroke not alert. West Haven. At 313, Creek Sound Court. Cross streets are Piney Road. 0853.

198-24, heavy responding 313 Creek Sound Court. The 72-year-old female, also OC. Apparently she's been in her recliner since yesterday, has not moved. Nicole reports that she's been altered for the last approximately 2 weeks, and she's gotten worse over the last 24 hours. Check your notes for further.

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Medic 321, 8734, responding. Quick trip, 4750 Highway K, King. Patient will be located in a white Jeep Grand Cherokee with flashing hazards on. 53-year-old male near fainting with difficulty breathing. Believes he's having heart problems. Patient is a nurse.

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0: 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I'll be in service.
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0: 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We'll be out investigating. We'll have Maristar command.
1: 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I'm investigating. 9425 Hatch Command, no evacuation in progress.

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County 94-25, there's no hazards, 94-10 can return. 94-25, no hazards, 94-10, you are clear to return.

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Cross streets are Woodland Drive and Lake St. Louis Boulevard. 9844, Medic 351, and 9630. 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Cross streets are Woodland Drive and Lake St. Louis Boulevard. 0930.

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0: 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At 206, North Main Street, Unit 350. Cross streets are Civic Park Drive and West 3rd Street. 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Cross streets are Civic Park Drive and West 3rd Street. 0936.
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1: 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She'll be for an 83-year-old female who's not acting like herself. Increased weakness. 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
0: 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Before Zumbel. At 1501, 1699 First Capital Drive South. Cross streets are Sherman Drive and Zumbel Road. 0949.

Phoenix was planning first capital before Sun Belt. Petey's also en route for an NBA involving two white SUVs pulled over on the shoulder. Unknown injury.

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0: 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Yeah, investigating. I'll have first capital command.
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Sick case with difficulty breathing. Newtown. At 122, Murray 10th Clare Place. Cross streets are Pierogi Street and Murray 10th Clare Drive. 9440, and Medicaid 05. Sick case with difficulty breathing. Newtown. At 122, Murray 10th Clare Place. Cross streets are Pierogi Street and Murray 10th Clare Drive. 0956. Medic 351. Fall not dangerous. Villages at Arden, Lewis and Clark. At 145, Snake River Drive. Cross streets are Arikara Drive and William Clark Drive. Medic 351. Fall not dangerous. Villages at Arden, Lewis and Clark. At 145, Snake River Drive. Cross streets are Arikara Drive and William Clark Drive. 0956.

Medicator 594 40 responding 122 Mirage Times Square Place in Newtown. 73-year-old female's constipation, general weakness, abdominal pain, and labored breathing. Patient has been sick for about 10 days.

Medic 351 responding 145 Snake River Drive for a 77-year-old female who had a fall while getting out of the pool, possible hip and ankle injury. Patient does have a history of hip replacement and leg fracture. She's currently still sitting on the stairs in the pool. She stated she is able to safely await medics there. Car advised to use the gate to the left of the garage. Patient will be located in the backyard.

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Medic 231 responding 1624 Summergate Parkway for a 48-year-old male with double ear infection, worsening, also complaining of muscle pain. 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

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She fell around 2230 hours last night. She does have an obvious leg fracture. Patient waits in your notes.

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First Capital Drive Unit 540. Cross streets are South 2nd Street and South 3rd Street. 1044.

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0: 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Medic 412 and 9854. Difficulty breathing. Boulevard Wampsville, Independent Living. At 110, Harry Kate Boulevard. Cross streets are Highway C and John Charles Drive. Medic 412 and 9854. Difficulty breathing. Boulevard Wampsville, Independent Living. At 110, Harry Kate Boulevard. Cross streets are Highway C and John Charles Drive. 1053. Medic 131.
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0: 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Cross streets are Pebble Creek Drive and Sandy Creek Drive. 1064.
3: 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She is on 2 liters of the front door.
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0: 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She's requesting it be checked out. 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
1: 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Cross streets or Spencer Road. Medic 242. Abdominal pain at 210. Boone Hills Drive. Cross streets or Spencer Road. 1108.

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2: 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Cross streets are South 2nd Street and South 3rd Street. 1120.

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Cross streets on William Deerberg Drive and West Pierce Boulevard. 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

Medic 411 responding, total access urgent care, 1890 Winsville Parkway for a 42-year-old female's left-sided chest pain, shortness of breath, blood pressure 202/104, symptoms started around 0900.

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2: 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Cross streets are highway Z. Respond on FECAT 61. 8914, Medic 331, 9806, 9815, and 9640. Motor vehicle accident with rollover. At 136, Morton Lane. Cross streets are highway Z. Respond on FECAT 61. 1134.
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1: 9854, that's clear. 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

Unit 3 136 Morton Lane. It's called an originally fourth party for a male patient that had flipped a bobcat. We did make contact with a neighbor on scene this time, as the male patient did not want us to call. No injury, no entrapment. We were attempting to make contact with the patient, however, call dropped. PD's not.

0: County Medic 311, confirming you're in service.
1: That's negative, delay us, please.
0: 311, delay.
2: 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Again, today the patient's walking back to the house, and they've been disconnected.

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0: Hey, we're arriving on the scene. Give us a second. We'll advise whether you need to come down this road or not.
1: That's clear.

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1: 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We'll be out investigating. Do you have a location where the gentleman was walking back to? I guess it was that up there.
2: 8914, I'm seeing Bobcat rolled over on its side out investigating. I believe the patient was walking back to his residence at 136.
1: That's clear. We're on scene.
3: 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No relief with her breathing treatment. There is a home health nurse on scene.

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Cross streets are Jefferson Street and North Riverside Drive. 1148.

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Medic 231 and 8724. 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Cross streets are Sugarwood Drive. 1152.

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She also has a rash, no aspirin available.

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Medic 311. Heat exposure unknown status. At 79, Ridgefield Court. Cross Street from Motherhead Road. Medic 311. Heat exposure unknown status. At 79, Ridgefield Court. Cross Street from Motherhead Road. 1207.

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1: 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Priority.
0: 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At 5101. 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Cross streets are Piper Hill Drive and St. Peter's Center Boulevard. 1219.

Medic 412. Heat exposure changing color. At 717, Ballantrae Drive. Cross streets are Mexico Road. Medic 412. Heat exposure changing color. At 717, Ballantrae Drive. Cross streets are Mexico Road. 12, 21.

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0: Dollar General. At 34.81. Harry S. Truman Boulevard. Cross streets are Elman Road and Trails of Sunbrook. 1222.

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Unit 111. 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

0: 54 is on the scene. Dollar General. Nothing showing from exterior. We'll be out investigating.
1: 3554 on scene. Nothing showing exterior. I'm investigating.

unit responding, Twin Oaks at Heritage Pointers. This is living 228 Savannah Terrace Drive, apartment 111. Use the door one entrance for a 96-year-old male who's reported not alert. Caller advised the patient has pneumonia, not having any difficulty breathing, possibly septic.

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2: 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St. Joseph, St. Charles, at 300, First Capital Drive, Unit 551. Cross streets are South 2nd Street and South 3rd Street. 1235.

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Vehicle fire. Hidden Lake Estates. At 14, Moss Valley Court. 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Vehicle fire. 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At 14, Moss Valley Court. 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

8724, responding 14 Lost Valley Court of New Clay Road. This is an electric four-wheeler that was on fire in the driveway. I believe the fire is out at this time.

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Sick case. At 116, Emerald Isle Lane. Cross Street Sir North Point Prairie Road. Medic for 11. Sick case. At 116, Emerald Isle Lane. Cross Street Sir North Point Prairie Road. 1257.

0: Paramedic 411 responding 116 MLI Lane, Winslow PD is also en route for a 67-year-old female. Needs help getting out of the tub. She is complaining of weakness. Check your notes for further information. Winslow PD is also en route.
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Move up. Scat Station 41. At 501 East Pierce Boulevard. Cross streets are Ash Street and North Locust Street. Medic 421. Move up. Scat Station 41. At 501 East Pierce Boulevard. Cross streets are Ash Street and North Locust Street. 1301.

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Cross streets are Sunnydale Drive and Zumbel Road. 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Cross streets are Sunnydale Drive and Zumbel Road. 13, 04.

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She is unable to get up. 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

0: 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Cross streets or Foxtrotter Drive. 9844, medic 341, and 9630. 12 patient not alert. Police, request stage. At 8029, Oakway Drive. Cross streets or Foxtrotter Drive. 1311.
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0: 9610, medic 111, 9114, and 9664. Cardiac arrest, not breathing. At 363, Grand Slam Court. Cross streets or Highway 79. Respond on FE Cat 61. 9610, medic 111, 9114, and 9664. Cardiac arrest, not breathing. At 363, Grand Slam Court. Cross streets or Highway 79. Respond on FE Cat 61. 1312.

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1: 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Cross Streets are Mexico. Medic 421.
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1: 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At 717 Ballantrae Drive. Cross Streets are Mexico. 1313.
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At 1111. 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JC Terrace. At 1111. 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

0: 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Units on scene, Grand Slam Court. 30 minutes, priority 1, repeating. 30 minutes, priority 1.
1: 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And Medic 132. Difficulty breathing. At 201, Laurelwood Drive. Cross streets are Salt Lick. 9514. And Medic 132. Difficulty breathing. At 201, Laurelwood Drive. Cross streets are Salt Lick. 1349.
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1: Medic 132, 9514, responding 201 Laurelwood Drive, off of Salt Lake, for an 86-year-old male with difficulty breathing and speaking. He is Grammy.

Medic 311 responding, Missouri Bluffs Trail head, 25-year-old male with heat exhaustion. He is conscious and alert. They did advise he dipped into a pond to cool off. He's now located in a parking lot. A caller will flag down medics.

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Fall possibly dangerous. Villages at Prairie Blocks. At 438, Prairie Creek Drive. Cross streets are North Point Prairie. Medic 451. Fall possibly dangerous. Villages at Prairie Blocks. At 438, Prairie Creek Drive. 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

0: 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Hidden Terrace. At 1669 Meyer Drive. Cross streets are Pundman Parkway. 9457 and 9425. Stroke paralysis. Hidden Terrace. At 1669 Meyer Drive. Cross streets are Pundman Parkway. 1402.
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1: 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He does have history of TIA. 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

0: 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County, myself and Medic 111 will be delayed available. Returning, we'll be returning back to that hospital.
1: 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All operations returning to us. Medic 111, 9610, remaining on campus.

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Level 3 transfer. St. Joseph, St. Charles. At 300. First Capital Drive, Unit 337. Cross streets are South 2nd Street and South 3rd Street. 1422.

Eradicate 05. Level 3 transfer. St. Joseph, St. Charles. At 300. First Capital Drive, Unit 541. Cross streets are South 2nd Street and South 3rd Street. 1424.

0: 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Sick case. At 120, Boardwalk Gardens Drive. 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Medic 341. Sick case. At 120, Boardwalk Gardens Drive. Cross streets are Phoenix Parkway. 1426. Medic 121. 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At 230, Spencer Road, Unit 409. Cross streets are Spencer Place. Medic 121. 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At 230, Spencer Road. Unit 409. Cross streets are Spencer Place. 1426. '94-10 and '94-17. Evaluation. Acute onset priority symptom. Windsor Estates. At 2150 West Randolph Street, Unit 307. Cross streets are
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0: 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Evaluation. Acute onset priority symptom. Windsor Estates. At 2150 West Randolph Street, Unit 307. Cross streets are 1427.

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0: 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It is making it difficult for her to walk.

0: Medic 121 responding. St. Peter's Rehab, 230 Spencer Road, room 409. Here's the main entrance. Chris, 73-year-old female.
1: 7. Current 21, Joe St. Charles.
0: Joe St. Charles. Medic 121 responding. 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She is asymptomatic.

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2554. Citizen assist. Broer cremation. At 3421 Elman Road. Cross streets are Harry S. Truman Boulevard and Truman Terrace Drive. 9554. Citizen assist. Broer cremation. At 3421 Elman Road. Cross streets are Harry S. Truman Boulevard and Truman Terrace Drive. 1433.

213 responding in front of St. Joe's Lake, St. Louis ER. Charge nurse advised mulch in front of the ER awning is smoking. She requests fire respond to hose it down. There are no active flames at this time.

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units are spawning on Catherine Lane. Please correct your state. They're not for physical domestic. Advise while processing the call. They heard gunshots in the background of the call. Unknown further. Unknown victims at this time.

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1: I'm with PD at Fairgrounds in Rydell Place. They've got a subject to Sam who wants to
2: three, kill him.
0: Just for you, guys, you were out with PD, subject detained, and what was the rest of your traffic?
1: Gunshot wound victim. So I have 211, head towards me, everybody else can escort.
0: Jeff, over you. You said you're out with PD, one detained. What was the rest of your traffic?
1: St. Charles PD says that there is no gunshot wound victim at the residence, so no patient there. But the detained subject wants an ambulance, so I need 211 to my location, and all others can go in service.
0: ...9450-9606, you're clear to disregard. And 211, if you could respond over to Fairgrounds and Rydell Place.
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Second trimester miscarriage. The reserve at Spencer. At 1102, Riley Reserve Lane. Cross streets are Veterans Memorial Parkway. Medic 242, 9542, and 9640. 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Second trimester. Miscarriage. The reserve at Spencer. At 1102, Riley Reserve Lane. Cross streets are Veterans Memorial Parkway. 1448.

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2: 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Number 311 responding, Freddy's 6031 Mid River Small Drive for a 42-year-old male, dizziness, tremors. 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Will be located in a parking lot and a black Chevy Silverado. 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

9142, responding 34 St. Louis. 9142, responding 34 St. Nicholas Court. 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

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Her friends requesting she's seen. PD says they do not currently have an officer in route. They're trying to free one up.

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Units responding, unvitals living, 363 Gentleman Road, room 330, east back entrance, for a 75-year-old male who hit attendant. Camera showing the patient is on the floor, unknown if he fell or fainted. He is conscious and breathing with unknown injuries. 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

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At 1301, Highland Place Court. Cross streets are Mexico Road. 98.15, 96.40, and medic for 11. Heat exposure not alert. Highland Estate, Clarksville. At 1301, Highland Place Court. Cross streets are Mexico Road. 1517.

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1: Santa
0: Monica Drive. Cross streets are South Old Highway 94. 9457 and 9425. Hemorrhage dangerous. Town West Mobile Home Community. At 2016, Santa Monica Drive. Cross streets are South Old Highway 94. 1522.
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1: Park Circle. Cross. Streets are Veterans Memorial Parkway. 1524. Medicaid 01. Scheduled transfer. St. Joseph, St. Charles. At 300. First Capital Drive, Unit 660. Cross streets are South 2nd Street and South 3rd Street. 1524.
0: Medic 321, Medic 630, responding Delmar Gardens, O'Fallon, 7068, South Outer 364, Room 105. Speaker, a 73-year-old male reported as out of it. Caller states the patient has a history of seizure. He is conscious. Slow to respond.

0: 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At 119 West Park Circle. Cross streets are Veterans Memorial Parkway.
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Heat exposure alert. 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Medic 361. Heat exposure alert. Circle K Mid River Small Drive. 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

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Cuddleville PD is also en route for a 33-year-old female who is feeling hot. 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

0: Medic 341. Fall not dangerous. At 6, Slayeride Court. Cross streets are south outer 364. Medic 341. Fall not dangerous. At 6, Slayeride Court. Cross streets are south outer 364. 15.
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At 6, Slayerag Court. 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

9435, Medic 261, and 9620. He was for multiple seizures at Cole Boulevard and Elm Street Unit Sidewalk. 9435, Medic 261, and 9620. Continuous or multiple seizures at Cole Boulevard and Elm Street. Unit Sidewalk. 1556.

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0: Medic 261, Medic 435, responding, Cole Boulevard and Elm Street, patient located at the intersection on the sidewalk. This will be for an approximately 50-year-old female, possible seizure, her legs are twitching, she's reported conscious, now alert, there is a nurse on scene.
1: Medic 901. 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

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At 723, First Capital Drive, Unit 324A. Cross streets are South 7th Street and South 8th Street. 9417. Evaluation. Laurel Meadows Wellness and Rehabilitation, Mount Carmel. At 723, First Capital Drive, Unit 324A. Cross streets are South 7th Street and South 8th Street. 1601.

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2: 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No evacuation in progress. I'll have Ameristar command.
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0: 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Difficulty breathing not alert. 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
0: 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Cross Street Sir North Cool Springs Road and Tom Jennifer Avenue. 91.14, medic 111, and 96.06. Difficulty breathing not alert. Crossings Village. At 12:17, the Crossings Drive. Cross Street Sir North Cool Springs Road and Tom Jennifer Avenue. 16:11.
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2: 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At 333, Southern Side Lane. 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

0: 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Changing. Patient not alert. Mattingly's. At 3434, Harry S. Truman Boulevard. Cross streets are Elman Road and trails at Sunbrook. 9554 and 9467. Changing. Patient not alert. Mattingly's. At 3434, Harry S. Truman Boulevard. Cross streets are Elman Road and trails at Sunbrook. 1618.
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2: 9914, and Medic 291, Motor Vehicle Accident with Injuries, Dirt Cheap Highway 67 and Red School, at 13898, Highway 67 North. Cross streets on Cinder Road and Red School Road.
3: Transporting Boston
2: Pierce. 9914, and Medic 291, Motor Vehicle Accident with Injuries, Dirt Cheap Highway 67 and Red School, at 13898. Highway 67 North. Cross streets are Cinder Road and Red School Road. 1620.

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0: Forest Lake Fire 5117. Motor vehicle accident with injuries. Dirt cheap Highway 67 and Red School. At 138 Highway 67 North. Cross Street or Cinder Road and Red School Road. Spanish Lake Fire 5117. Motor vehicle accident with injuries. Dirt cheap Highway 67 and Red School. At 138 Highway 67 North.
1: Cross
0: Streets or Cinder Road and Red School Road. 1623.
1: Ninety-nine fourteen. Responding to Chief 13898 Highway 67 North. Troop C's also en route. At this time, we have information from a state man off-duty officer that's on scene working in a firework tent. He did advise this is possibly three or four vehicles involved, at least two people with injuries, one hand injury. Nothing further at this time. Troop is en route.
0: Dirt Chief Highway 67 and Red School at 13898. Highway 67 North. Cross Streets are Cinder Road and Red School Road. 1623.
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1: Sir, I'll give secondary again. You're responding Dirt Chief 13898 Highway 67 northbound. Information from County PD. They advise there's an off-duty St. Anne officer on scene. 3-4 vehicle MVA. 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
3: $9,900. 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
1: 9900, that's clear. We do have one patient confirmed hand injury. We're unsure on the second patient at this time. We'll add a second EMS unit.
3: Thank you, ma'am.

0: 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Further from County PD, sir, they're advising both patients are going to have minor injuries. Would you select the second EMS unit?
1: What is your location?
2: Left on Red School Road now, Chief.
1: That's clear. County will stand by 14 to verify.
0: That's clear, sir. Thank you. 9914. Right, Miss Worthy.

0: 914's on the scene. I got three vehicles involved. I got one vehicle with heavy damage. One patient still in the vehicle. We'll be out investigating.
1: 914's on scene. Three vehicles involved. One vehicle with heavy damage. I'm investigating.
2: P-402 responding.
1: P-402 responding, Dirt Chief, Highway 67 in Red School. 9914 did just arrive on scene. They're advising three vehicles involved, one with heavy damage. They're out investigating.
2: Clear, thank you.

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0: 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We'll show you responding online.
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0: County clear, thank you.
2: Yeah, 9914. Go ahead, start me at 70 Christian Northeast Unit, please.
0: 9914, that's clear. Now requesting second EMS.
3: Do we have lane blockage on 67?
2: Yes, sir, we do. We got one lane blocked.
3: That's clear. County, can we have a tag chain?
0: 9900, that's affirmative. Operations will be moving to FETAC 61. All units responding, Highway 67 northbound. Operations now moving to St. Charles County, FETAC 61.

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1: 3027 responding. Operations have been moved to FETAC 61.
0: Rogers, can you say again the op channel?
1: Yes, sir. Operations will be on FETAC 61. 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

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At 2103, Mill Pond Circle. Cross streets are Jeffrey Martin Drive and Highway K. 91.34, and medic 131. Difficulty breathing. At 2103, Mill Pond Circle. Cross streets are Jeffrey Martin Drive and Highway K. 1632.

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0: 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Can you start me a third Christian unit as long as it's not going to deplete me?
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2: Go ahead, O2.
1: I'm going to have a total of 3 for you when you get here.
2: Yes, sir. We're about 4 out.
1: 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When you arrive, pull just past the accident.
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0: command to 3017. 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
1: Command, go ahead.
0: 3017, departing the scene, times one, St. Anthony's.
1: For the 3017, departing times one, what was the destination, sir?
0: St. Anthony's in Alton.
1: For St. Anthony's.

Data Gate 01. Level 3 transfer. St. Joseph, St. Charles. At 300. First Capital Drive, Unit 439. Cross streets are South 2nd Street and South 3rd Street. 1658.

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1: That's clear. Just wait till you're safe across and come on over.

got him at like 111. County Medic 111. 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

Medic 341. Fall possibly dangerous. At 6, Honey Tree Court. Cross streets are Twin Chimneys Boulevard. Medic 341. Fall possibly dangerous. At 6, Honey Tree Court. Cross streets are Twin Chimneys Boulevard. 1708.

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He is complaining of back pain and difficulty breathing. Patient has cerebral palsy. He is conscious and alert. 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

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Cross streets on William Dierberg Drive and West Pierce Boulevard. 1719.

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1: Yeah. 132, status clear for 83.

Medic 411 responding to the Lexus Urgent Care 1890 Winslow Parkway for a 25-year-old male with fever and leg pain from a GSW to approximately 1-year-old. Patient said he felt a pop in his leg and he has had pain since.

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0: Edeltél, you want to take the level out of the lake?
1: We would love that. We'll put you on it. Thank you.

0: Medic 351. Fall Public Assist. At 1504, Parsons Bend Court. Cross streets are in Abbott Park Drive and Miller's Court. Medic 351. Fall Public Assist. At 1504, Parsons Bend Court. Cross streets are in Abbott Park Drive and Miller's Court. 1731.
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0: to mankind.
1: Go ahead.
0: County scene's been turned over to Highway Patrol. You can strike out this alarm. All units are in service. You can release the tech team.
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0: 901.
1: 901.
0: Can you generate us a report for heat exposure, please?
1: That's clear. Male or female patient?
0: Female in her 50s.

0: 22,900.
1: Go ahead, Cammy.
0: Just confirming, you are clear of the scene and in service.
1: Yes, ma'am.
0: That's clear. I'll show you in service, of course.
1: Thank you, Cammy.
0: Thank you, sir.
2: 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Cross streets are West Pierce Boulevard. Medic 412, sick case, at 710 East Kennedy Street. Cross streets are West Pierce Boulevard. 1804.

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0: 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She is concerned about a possible blood clot.

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Cross streets or Highway N. 8712 and medic 311. Diabetic problems not alert. Raising Pains, Cottleville. At 6095, New Rivers Mall Drive. Cross streets or Highway N. 1828.

That would be 1180 from 12 responding to Raven Canes, 1695 Middle Small Drive off Highway 8. Approximately 35-year-old female, not aware of responding appropriately, shaking, has glucose tablets with her. She's a type 1 diabetic.

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0: Riverfest Command and County. 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
1: Not clear for an ambulance sick case. 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
1: 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Cross streets are McDonough Street and South 2nd Street. 1853.

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